What do we have here? Caught up in the center of the square. Every corner locked down. Four corners, take position, four soldiers. Everywhere you turn, there's one boy.

snow. 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

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And when I count to four, I want you to come back in. It's in my collar. I got the holler.

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Every corner locked down. Four corners, take position, four soldiers. 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

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Who am I? I come too far to just let you decide. Who am I? 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

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I'm only human. 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They want to be accepted by the world, but you got to accept yourself first. You know what I'm saying? I know it's easier said than done, but you got to search within yourself to get that confidence to be able to face the world. You know what I'm saying? You got to wake up every day with like a slight chip on your shoulder to prove motherfuckers wrong, but still keep it humble at the same time. And that's what I've been doing this whole time. Constantly growing and evolving as just a human being, you know? You don't know you love me yet. Volume 2. 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
0: 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He killed 16 Chechen rebels single-handed.
2: T? 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
0: God damn it.
2: I didn't hear what you said, Paul.
0: The guy you're looking for is an ex-commando. He killed 16 Chechen rebels single-handed.
2: Get the fuck out of here.
1: Yeah, nice, Tom.
0: He was with the Interior Ministry. The guy's some kind of Russian Wing Beret.
2: This guy cannot come back to tell this story. 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
0: I hear you.
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0: upon them gums of when them it comes to my song, it is the champion sound. 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

1-2-1-2, what it do? 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

0: C'est ma pauvreté d'esprit.
1: Y'all know it is the difference between a broke ass nigga and a broke ass nigga that got ambition, right? 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Just as well as he lost it,

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They loved him when he rapped, they loved him when he danced. But really didn't love him when he was out with his fam. Couldn't love him in a hood or selling CDs.

0: I had 5 pupils. 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I taught all I could, but time's run out. 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I worry about what they're all doing. What I taught them could be used wrongly, for evil. So then, I would like to make sure that this hasn't been the case. And you will do that for me.
1: Teacher, me?
0: Otherwise, my soul couldn't rest in peace. If they're bad, you must kill those kids.
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Paul, Ahmad, and Bobby, the Scorsese, the 1988-80 baby. I whipped the Jesus in the early 80s, say he's so racy. The people hate me, comedic pig meat, moms may bleed, the G-O-A-T. Your mom pay me, the pale pasty, John Wayne Gacy, with the clown posse, insane crazy. This breathing, deceiving, the heathen, the scum. When they keep in believing, the freedom will come. Be a beast on the beats, and I'm eating the young. I'm a prince on the mic, Sheila E on the drum. Luther Rich, nuke the rich, the lunatic. Superstars ain't recoup the splits, what they do for retention and do for clicks. Why the sheep scared up with the truth, the picks, the brain tumor hits. With the youth permits, burn truth and beat it to the crucifix. The D-ball with the B-ball shooting.

0: writing your script. The script, the script, the script, the script.
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3: The intellectual wizard. 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Drawing circles and lighting candles. 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This was, as I say, rather an intellectual thing to do. 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

0: on Broadway with a long heat. 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
2: I'm probably getting brain from a bitch while I'm switching lanes. 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Life with no parole, 400 grams in gold. 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I don't pump fake. If you want that dog food, I send him on a lunch date. Break the nigga budget down in one day. Double MG, so you know we bout that gunplay. No parole, everything. Coke from the Medellin. Married to the streets, but ain't never see a wedding ring.
3: Never.

0: 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What you are about to see is not a news broadcast.
1: What fell from the sky that December night? Dozens of people, most of them still alive today, were eyewitnesses. For the first time, 10 of them agreed to come together and tell the story of a night that they will never forget.
2: Invasion of the eye travelers, my bap in the track, I snapped on it, blacked out, drunk flying, spun gliding, the saucer, we off the radar, levitate by sound with heavyweight bars, beaming straight off the ground, elevate our crowd to higher levels, desired metals require special alchemy, a street fighter like Alpha 3 can out for me, more heart than the dungeon in Calgary, need a telescope on your balcony just to see me. Close encounters of a third kind, heard mine, absurd lines, blew out your turbine, perturbed rhymes, out the air, you out of here like two texts, it's well known like blue checks on Twitter, who's next to get cancelled, mangled, clucked by the bat on the mantle, swing away, Merrill, feral predator, apex, breakneck, competitor, ahead of your like, your destination, the final one, exclamation, invasion of the body, catch a godly rapper, got these actors yelling cut, they don't want the action, not a fraction, a bastion of real lyricism, ill spirits in them, profess my cynicism, criticism as victim of the regime, we flip the system to bird with no esteem.
3: I looked down in there myself, I seen there was something down in there that had bright lights on it.
4: There was no motors, there was no propellers, there was no identification whatsoever that were identified as an aircraft that I would know.
3: Sometime later, I seen a box truck pull up there. There were some men, they were dressed in moon suits, we called them.
2: King death, destroyer of worlds, deployer of hurled truth, current state of the world's proof, not in your purview, Mr. Pay Purviews, words you couldn't understand cause it hurts too, who's the first to receive the mind meld, rhymes held in the X-Files, add this to the next pile. Mulder and Scully, getting older and ugly, I age like my rhymes and fine wine bubbly. David Duchovny, still searching for the truth, it's out there where I'm working in the booth. Purchase me a suit of human skin just to fit in. A linchpin in this rap shit, never simping.
3: The military's idea of finding nothing is completely false. There was something down in that ravine that night. There was something that glowed an awful bright light. And they took something out of there.
1: The Air Force has declined our request to comment on this story. Their official report still states that they were investigating a meteorite. The report concludes that nothing was found. Some people in Kecksburg, Pennsylvania, disagree.
5: This is Kid.

up, crooked order, twisted beats, y'all know the drilly, samurai, dilly, chainsaw, Dave Walker, Sunny Sparkles. Rye, hit me up, the order is crooked, no Tim Allen.

off. From Bristol to Amsterdam, we like the flowing floors. 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

vision. 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Holding up the world. Yeah. Story of my life, going full pelt for glory all my life, living headstrong, gunning for that one-off big check or bank transfer, enough change to invest in some bricks and mortar, official offer, it's a scramble for the line, hitting pay dirt, till I could lock my elders in the eyes, till the coffers overflowing and the ice is unswole, take the rest and cop a back street brick oven pizza bowl, from where I watch the seasons roll by, slanging bars, slanging heat like it's pepperoni pie, some will have the juice bars, some will have the car washes. Smart money's on that verbal narcotics. And I prophesize profit till the lever turns butter and it's silk lined pockets and it's new car smelling new bars. Pen the carrot gold condor swift on the wings like it's Gareth Bale.

Dante. 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I'm holding up the wheel till my arms ache. Goddamn. Still holding up the wheel till my arms ache. 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Vital lesson, never pin your hopes upon no one and nothing other than yourself. Long term, you can't trust another soul. Nothing's everlasting, infinite. I tell them how they told me. Appreciate your time spent, cause as a man you're as good as your last word and good as dead. If you don't see the vision that's written under your noses, caught up in the game when you came and it wasn't like that. Can't listen without prejudice, that's a problem. Can't focus without getting this fucking twisted. Need to see yourself from way back before you were fully preoccupied with finding needles and haystacks. Coping mechanisms employed so I can press brakes then reflect like it's sunlight on tinfoil. Knowing I'll never get in that state. Bitter from the hate, claustrophobic even when you're stood in bad space. Knowing I'll never get in that state. Bitter from the hate, claustrophobic even when you're stood in bad space. Still holding up the world.

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3: I had five pupils. You've not specialized in any one skill, because I chose to teach you all the five main techniques, as there was little time. I taught all I could, but time's run out. So the only way you could ever beat the others, or stand a chance, would be to combine with one of those five. I worry about what they're all doing. What I taught them could be used wrongly, for evil. So then, I would like to make sure that this hasn't been the case. And you will do that for me.
4: Teacher, me?
3: Otherwise, my soul couldn't rest in peace. If they're bad, you must kill those.
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